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0: The risk of a thunderstorm overnight, the low around 16. A mix of sun, clouds, showers, and maybe a thunderstorm tomorrow, the high 25. A smaller chance of showers overnight and on Wednesday, the low 14, the high 23.
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4: Showers beginning this evening. The risk of a thunderstorm overnight. The low around 16. A mix of sun, clouds, showers, and maybe a thunderstorm tomorrow. The high 25. A smaller chance of showers overnight and on Wednesday. The low 14. The high 23.
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0: 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Come on, more Luke Combs. They got Whiskey River on the jukebox. More Eric Church. When I think about you,
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2: Showers beginning this evening. The risk of a thunderstorm overnight. The low around 16. A mix of sun, clouds, showers, and maybe a thunderstorm tomorrow. The high 25. A smaller chance of showers overnight and on Wednesday. The low 14. The high 23.
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8: Showers beginning this evening. The risk of a thunderstorm overnight. The low around 16. A mix of sun, clouds, showers, and maybe a thunderstorm tomorrow. The high 25. A smaller chance of showers overnight and on Wednesday. The low 14. The high 23.
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3: Showers beginning this evening. The risk of a thunderstorm overnight. The low around 16. A mix of sun, clouds, showers, and maybe a thunderstorm tomorrow. The high 25. A smaller chance of showers overnight and on Wednesday. The low 14. The high 23.
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4: Showers beginning this evening. The risk of a thunderstorm overnight, the low around 16. A mix of sun, clouds, showers, and maybe a thunderstorm tomorrow, the high 25. A smaller chance of showers overnight and on Wednesday, the low 14, the high 23.
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5: Showers beginning this evening, the risk of a thunderstorm overnight, the low around 16. A mix of sun, clouds, showers, and maybe a thunderstorm tomorrow, the high 25. A smaller chance of showers overnight and on Wednesday, the low 14, the high 23.
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1: weather.
2: Showers beginning this evening. The risk of a thunderstorm overnight. The low around 16. A mix of sun, clouds, showers, and maybe a thunderstorm tomorrow. The high 25. A smaller chance of showers overnight and on Wednesday. The low 14. The high 23.
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1: Good morning, I'm Richard Coffin. Agnico Eagle is cleaning up a spill that was discovered on Saturday at the Detour Lake Mine. In a social media statement on the weekend, the company said the release of process slurry from a pipeline had been stopped, but some got into a nearby creek. Teams went into action to recover residual material and assess the affected area. The company says all the indigenous communities it partners with for detour operations had been notified. We're awaiting an update from the company. Stand-up comedy is taking some of the spotlight at this year's Tamarack Festival in Timmins later this month. Artistic and executive director Jesse Bergeron says local stand-up Courtney Rasico has put 10 people through a workshop, introducing them to crafting a joke and crafting a set.
2: These 10 comics in training are developing their own 5-minute sets, which they are going to premiere at the festival, while Courtney performs some new material of her own.
1: That's Friday, September 25th at Full Beard Brewing. The festival runs from the 23rd to the 27th. A woman from Porcupine is moving into September with a $119,000 boost in her bank account. Jennifer Frappier is the winner of the August 50-50 draw by the Timmins and District Hospital Foundation. She says the win makes her entire year. Initial plans with the money are to pay some bills and help her kids pay for university. The federal Liberals won all 3 by-elections held yesterday, along with holding on to Ontario's Beaches East York and BC's North Vancouver Capilano. The party picked up Chicoutimi Lafjord in Quebec from the Conservatives. Prime Minister Mark Carney congratulated the winners, saying at this consequential time for Canada, voters have placed their trust in the government's plan. He says they accept their support with humility and determination. And construction's underway on the Martin Falls Community Access Road to the Ring of Fire. Officials say it's the longest link to the vast supply of critical minerals. They add construction is 5 years ahead of schedule and is supporting economic reconciliation and unlocking the region's potential. Slated to open by November 2031, the road will span 184 kilometers and include 35 bridges and culverts. The province says it will also connect Martin Falls First Nation to the provincial highway network for the first time and improve year-round access to healthcare, social services, and economic opportunities. For these stories and more, go to MyTimmonsNow.com.
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3: It's looking like rain showers to kick off your back to school. Showers will be downgraded to a chance of showers later this afternoon with a risk of a thunderstorm, high of 25. It'll be partly cloudy this evening with a chance of showers increasing as we get closer to midnight, dropping down to 13 tonight. Tomorrow, mainly cloudy to start the day with a chance of showers and risk of a thunderstorm in the afternoon, high of 23. While Thursday, you can expect a mix of sun and cloud. Right now in Timmins, light rain in 18 degrees.
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0: Lone Star and Mr. Mom Country 93.1, and happy first day of school. And yes, normally, right, you can't have a first day back to school without some hiccups going on. Luckily for you, I have seemed to somehow absorbed all of those hiccups. I'm not sure if you can hear that chiming going on in the background. If you go and look at our story on Facebook, I added a few more details and context, but essentially I came in this morning, I got alarms going off in the studio. One of my systems is completely down and inaccessible right now, and basically running, I guess what you would call on a bare bones system right now. So, yeah, I reached out to some engineers and basically, well, this is a new one. This is a new problem and a new anomaly. And until it's figured out, no one knows how to turn off that chiming. And I feel like we're slowly but surely diving a little deeper into what I am calling just a realm of pure madness. Just... Oh, I will hear that chiming in my sleep. Anyway, an old saying is do the best you can with what you got, and that's exactly what we're going to do today.
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0: Lindsay Ellen, good on you, Country 93.1. And yes, forgive the never-ending chime and alarm going off in the background. Engineers are working on trying to resolve this issue. I suspect it has something to do with the power going out because, well, there's just a whirlwind of problems going on top of the never-ending chime. But anywho, to get into today's topic, after seeing that northern wolf spider dart from my living room into my bedroom where now it lives in my nightmares, I thought we could talk about other creepy things that you might run into while you're in Timmins or, heck, maybe even in your apartment. So with that, let's cue the dramatic flute and dive into the house centipede. Yeah, this might be one of the creepiest things you could ever encounter. The house centipede, right? Just everything about it screams creepy. A, really long body. B, way too many legs. And when it decides to run, just it's game over. Good night. The thing is just incredibly fast. Now, one of the nice things about the house centipede, outside of it being just one of the creepiest looking bugs you'll ever see in your life, it really is harmless to humans. I don't even think it's capable of puncturing the skin. If it were to try to bite you, I don't think it can. Mainly survives off of other insects. And for whatever reason, this bug is obsessed with cleaning its own feet. Yeah, that creepy bug you see running around super fast, it turns out it's not interested in you. It's interested in cleaning itself. And it's known to have some of the cleanest feet. But I guess that doesn't help when you see it running across your bathroom floor while you're sitting there in your most vulnerable state, defenseless, does it? No, not at all.
1: 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Still shiny, though.
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1: Good morning, I'm Richard Coffin. Agnico Eagle is cleaning up a spill that was discovered on Saturday at the Detour Lake Mine. In a social media statement on the weekend, the company said the release of process slurry from a pipeline had been stopped, but some got into a nearby creek. Teams went into action to recover residual material and assess the affected area. The company says all the indigenous communities it partners with for detour operations had been notified. We're awaiting an update from the company. Stand-up comedy is taking some of the spotlight at this year's Tamarack Festival in Timmins later this month. Artistic and executive director Jesse Bergeron says local stand-up Courtney Rasico has put 10 people through a workshop, introducing them to crafting a joke and crafting a set.
2: These 10 comics in training are developing their own 5-minute sets, which they are going to premiere at the festival, while Courtney performs some new material of her own.
1: That's Friday, September 25th at Full Beard Brewing. The festival runs from the 23rd to the 27th. A woman from Porcupine is moving into September with a $119,000 boost in her bank account. Jennifer Frappier is the winner of the August 50-50 draw by the Timmins and District Hospital Foundation. She says the win makes her entire year. Initial plans with the money are to pay some bills and help her kids pay for university. The federal Liberals won all 3 by-elections held yesterday, along with holding on to Ontario's Beaches East York and BC's North Vancouver Capilano. The party picked up Chicoutimi-Lafjord in Quebec from the Conservatives. Prime Minister Mark Carney congratulated the winners, saying at this consequential time for Canada, voters have placed their trust in the government's plan. He says they accept their support with humility and determination. And construction's underway on the Martin Falls Community Access Road to the Ring of Fire. Officials say it's the longest link to the vast supply of critical minerals. They add construction is 5 years ahead of schedule and is supporting economic reconciliation and unlocking the region's potential. Slated to open by November 2031, the road will span 184 kilometers and include 35 bridges and culverts. The province says it will also connect Martin Falls First Nation to the provincial highway network for the first time and improve year-round access to healthcare, social services, and economic opportunities. For these stories and more, go to MyTimmonsNow.com.
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3: It's looking like rain showers to kick off your back to school. Showers will be downgraded to a chance of showers later this afternoon with a risk of a thunderstorm, high of 25. It'll be partly cloudy this evening with a chance of showers increasing as we get closer to midnight, dropping down to 13 tonight. Tomorrow, mainly cloudy to start the day with a chance of showers and risk of a thunderstorm in the afternoon, high of 23. While Thursday, you can expect a mix of sun and cloud. Right now in Timmins, light rain and 18 degrees.
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0: Lehigh Valley and Fools Country 93.1. Happy first day back to school. And with that, we're talking about subjects you excelled at. I was once a very promising French language student and math. Wow, did I ever prove them wrong? Okay, let's get into some of the comments here. We're going to start with Joanne, who said she loved doing shorthand so much, and the same when it came to art and typing. Got 95 words per minute in my typing class. That's amazing, right? I forgot that's something that you used to measure, right? I totally forgot that how fast you could type was like something you could put on a resume. I don't think you would see that because now typing is so universal and you get so good at typing, right? Like, I don't look at my keyboard when I type anymore. I just type. I know where everything is. And for whatever reason in my brain, I think to myself, why can't I play the piano? I'm so good at typing, right? I'm so good at just hitting all the letters I need without looking down. You'd think, right, I could transfer some of that talent to a real keyboard, piano. No, it's not transferable. They're very different at the end of the day. But still, if you can type, well, chances are, if you practice, you could probably play piano and you could probably be pretty good at it. Because, right, it uses the same sort of like muscle and muscle memory and whatnot. So, something I always thought, right? Maybe I should try learning piano again. Always regret dropping out of piano lessons.
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0: Dean Brody, you got the wrong guy, Country 93.1. And again, I can't apologize enough for this alarm that is going off here in the studio. I have yellow alert alarms going off. I have red alert alarms going off. My off-air alarm is going off. The phone chime alarm is going off. And it seems like the loudest one is the one that you're hearing right now bleeding through. And yes, if it's annoying to hear during the talk break, just imagine what it's like to sit here. And you cannot escape it right now, but our engineers are working really hard. I suspect it has something to do with the power going out last night. I think it did something. But anywho, let's try to put that aside because we want to talk about the fall fair, because fall definitely feels like it's in the air, right? We need to adjust when that season begins, because September 22nd, I'm sorry, I don't think summertime's still going on during on September 22nd, right? So I appreciate that the fall fair begins on September 12th and the 13th, because it is fall here in Timmins right now. And that's going down at the Mountjoy Arena. And of course, it's going to bring a whole weekend of family fun, local food, entertainment, and lots of fun community stuff like the heavy horse pull and the human tractor pull. Really excited to see that. Sheepdog demonstrations. Oh, love a good border collie, right? An Australian shepherd. Oh, such good doggos. Maybe favorite type of doggos. And of course, you're going to have a lot of local artisans, craft booths, and lots of different ways to enjoy some entertainment, and usually live entertainment. And for the little ones, well, how about petting zoo, pony rides, and a kid's zone? So yes, let's all get excited for that fall fair kicking off on September 12th and the 13th.
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1: Good morning, I'm Richard Coffin. Agnico Eagle is cleaning up a spill that was discovered on Saturday at the Detour Lake mine. In a social media statement on the weekend, the company said the release of processed slurry from a pipeline had been stopped, but some got into a nearby creek. Teams went into action to recover residual material and assess the affected area. The company says all the indigenous communities it partners with for detour operations had been notified. We're awaiting an update from the company. Stand-up comedy is taking some of the spotlight at this year's Tamarack Festival in Timmins later this month. Artistic and executive director Jesse Bergeron says local stand-up Courtney Rasico has put 10 people through a workshop, introducing them to crafting a joke and crafting a set.
2: These 10 comics in training are developing their own 5-minute sets, which they are going to premiere at the festival, while Courtney performs some new material of her own.

0: That's Friday, September 25th at Full Beard Brewing. The festival runs from the 23rd to the 27th. A woman from Porcupine is moving into September with a $119,000 boost in her bank account. Jennifer Frappier is the winner of the August 50-50 draw by the Timmins and District Hospital Foundation. She says the win makes her entire year. Initial plans with the money are to pay some bills and help her kids pay for university. The federal Liberals won all three by-elections held yesterday, along with holding on to Ontario's Beaches East York and BC's North Vancouver Capilano. The party picked up Chicoutimi-Lefjord in Quebec from the Conservatives. Prime Minister Mark Carney congratulated the winners, saying at this consequential time for Canada, voters have placed their trust in the government's plan. He says they accept their support with humility and determination. And construction's underway on the Martin Falls Community Access Road to the Ring of Fire. Officials say it's the longest link to the vast supply of critical minerals. They add construction is 5 years ahead of schedule and is supporting economic reconciliation and unlocking the region's potential. Slated to open by November 2031, the road will span 184 kilometers and include 35 bridges and culverts. The province says it will also connect Martin Falls First Nation to the provincial highway network for the first time and improve year-round access to healthcare, social services, and economic opportunities. For these stories and more, go to mytimmonsnow.com.
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2: Wow, is the rain ever coming down out there this morning? A thunderstorm to kick off that first day back to school. But those showers will be downgraded to a chance of showers later this afternoon with just a risk of a thunderstorm, high at 25. It'll be partly cloudy later in the evening. Chance of showers increasing as we get closer to midnight, dropping down to 13 tonight. Tomorrow, mainly cloudy to start the day with a chance of showers and risk of a thunderstorm in the afternoon, high at 23. While Thursday, you can expect a mix of sun and cloud. Right now in Timmins, thunderstorm and 18 degrees.
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0: Phone, keys, wallet, that one by Lainey Wilson featuring John Mayer. And once again, I want to apologize about the alarm going off in the background here. One of those things where I think it's coming down to the engineers are going to need to make their way into the studio and start taking things apart to figure out why this is happening. Because, well, there's no reason for this alarm to be going off. It's just stuck on, plus a lot of weird things have happened. I think it has to do with the power outage that occurred last night. So I guess we'll just wait and see. And I believe you me, I hope it's resolved sooner than later, because that chime. I think I'm going to hear that in my sleep tonight after sitting here for several hours with it just going on. Anywho, I wanted to quickly chat about, summertime, right? Because we know summer ends on September 22nd. Here in the north, I feel like we should totally have free range for adjusting our seasons, right? Because I would say fall begins right now. It feels like fall out there. But regardless, we got Katrina out there in the Dean machine. That is a Jeep Wrangler. They tossed my name on there. Katrina drives it around. She goes to all the things. If it's happening here or around here, she's going to be there. And the trunk of that Jeep Wrangler filled with awesome swag. Coasters, frisbees, bottle openers, and dare I say, some of the best pens. Oh, wait till you do a little bit of penmanship with one of these pens. It's going to feel like your hand is going to feel like a figure skater in the Olympics. Did that make sense? Probably not. Regardless, the point being is you see the Dean machine somewhere, then Katrina won't be far away. And if you find a Katrina, chances are she'll give you some presents from Country 93.1. And like I say, we got some really cool things. Not to diss Sully Burroughs, but our coasters are a lot better than his. They're a lot better.
1: From mines to the mic. Honestly, we dug him up by accident.
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Hunter Brothers, born and raised country 93.1, and welcome to Timmins Night is coming up. And what is that all about? As someone who is, you know, blew in the town here just in this past January, very interested in what's going on here. So let's dive in and take a look at Welcome to Timmins Night, what it's about, why, and we'll get to it after Tim Hicks.

0: These boots are going to welcome to Timmins night. That was Tim Hicks. Sorry, Tim Hicks and going somewhere. Oh, geez. It's the chime. All right. I'm telling you, this alarm that is just, well, madness. Huh? I think you get what I'm trying to say. Just madness. Anywho, welcome to Timmins night. What is that all about? What is going on here? I'm still new to Timmins, right? I know I'm here doing the morning show, and it's my job to become an expert of this community. So welcome to Timmins night is probably going to be very helpful. I'm also afraid that after I attend there, no one's going to buy the new card anymore when I throw that down. But anyways, what is Welcome to Timmins Night? Why do they do it? What's going on? And this is something that even if you aren't new, you can get a lot of value out of popping down. It's going down from what I see September 9th from 6 to 8 at the MAC. It's a free annual event bringing together local organizations, community groups, and services. And that way you can meet some of the people behind them and find out what's available right here in Timmins. And it's got everything from sports, recreation, to culture, volunteering, municipal services, and more. So while designed to help out newcomers, you can get to know the community, and everyone is welcome. So again, you know, I think that it'd also be helpful to have some, like, veteran community members there and present, right? Because, well, who better to give you the vibe of Timmins than someone who has lived here their entire life? So welcome to Timmins Night. It's been going on since 1994, and a great way to discover what makes the community here tick. So yeah, if you're interested in going, I know I am. I guess we'll see you there.
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1: Good morning, I'm Richard Coffin. Agnico Eagle is cleaning up a spill that was discovered on Saturday at the Detour Lake mine. In a social media statement on the weekend, the company said the release of processed slurry from a pipeline had been stopped, but some got into a nearby creek. Teams went into action to recover residual material and assess the affected area. The company says all the indigenous communities it partners with for detour operations had been notified. We're awaiting an update from the company. Stand-up comedy is taking some of the spotlight at this year's Tamarack Festival in Timmins later this month. Artistic and executive director Jesse Bergeron says local stand-up Courtney Rasico has put 10 people through a workshop, introducing them to crafting a joke and crafting a set.
2: These 10 comics in training are developing their own 5-minute sets, which they are going to premiere at the festival, while Courtney performs some new material of her own.
1: That's Friday, September 25th at Full Beard Brewing. The festival runs from the 23rd to the 27th. A woman from Porcupine is moving into September with a $119,000 boost in her bank account. Jennifer Frappier is the winner of the August 50-50 draw by the Timmins and District Hospital Foundation. She says the win makes her entire year. Initial plans with the money are to pay some bills and help her kids pay for university. The federal Liberals won all 3 by-elections held yesterday, along with holding on to Ontario's Beaches East York and BC's North Vancouver Capilano. The party picked up Chicoutimi-Lafjord in Quebec from the Conservatives. Prime Minister Mark Carney congratulated the winners, saying at this consequential time for Canada, voters have placed their trust in the government's plan. He says they accept their support with humility and determination. And construction's underway on the Martin Falls Community Access Road to the Ring of Fire. Officials say it's the longest link to the vast supply of critical minerals. They add construction is 5 years ahead of schedule and is supporting economic reconciliation and unlocking the region's potential. Slated to open by November 2031, the road will span 184 kilometers and include 35 bridges and culverts. The province says it will also connect Martin Falls First Nation to the provincial highway network for the first time and improve year-round access to healthcare, social services, and economic opportunities. For these stories and more, go to MyTimmonsNow.com.
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4: Well, it looks like the rain has calmed down a little bit out there, but do expect more showers before it gets downgraded to a chance of showers later this afternoon. And another risk of a thunderstorm this afternoon as well. High of 25 for the day. It'll be partly cloudy later this evening, and you're going to see a chance of showers increasing as we get closer to midnight, dropping down to 13 tonight. Tomorrow, mainly cloudy to start the day. Chance of showers and risk of a thunderstorm in the afternoon. High of 23. While Thursday, you can expect a mix of sun and cloud. Right now in Timmins, light rain and 18 degrees.
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0: Faith Hill, The Way You Love Me. Oh, I've never been so happy for just the sound of my own voice. Oh, big shout out to our engineers who I had to get them out of bed so early this morning. And we are still having some timing issues right now with the system for whatever reason. I don't know what that power outage did last night, but both my computers in the studio are living in the past. And since my software pulls from that time, you may have noticed like things are like 5 minutes late. Trying to adjust for that in real time, but it's really difficult because, well, it's back to school. And let's just say old Davey Tripp here probably could have done better in math. Anywho, that's why we make a living with our voice now. And oh, just so happy right now that the chiming is gone. I was looking to talk about the long weekend, and let's take it from the top. That was Faith Hill, The Way You Love Me. And yes, it's hard to believe we're already heading into another long weekend, but I feel like, especially after this week that a lot of you are about to step into with back to school officially kicking off today, it's going to be like the back to school Olympics in a lot of homes here, right? You got to get up. You got to get the kids ready. Maybe more than one. Maybe you have up to three kids. That means you got to feed them because legally you are responsible to make sure food goes in their bellies. And then you got to make sure you make their lunch because, again, feeding them. And then you got to make sure they're looking okay and out the door with all the things they're going to need for the first day of school before you can even begin to focus on yourself. So, yeah, it's probably going to be a hectic morning, but at least you get to go right into a long weekend this weekend, all right? Labor Day going on Monday, and yeah, a little bit of extra rest. But it's funny, the comments coming in, it's like, oh man, the kids go back to school today for a 4-day week and immediately get another 4-day week. Oh no, I am now seeing a problem. Okay, so the button that plays my next thing isn't working. Oh my goodness. What does clicking play do? Let's hope this works.
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0: All right, Luke Combs and Sleepless in a Hotel Room, Country 93.1. Wow, what a bunch of excitement we've had this morning here in the studio, from getting here in the morning to, you know, alarms going off that, well, frankly, not used to. Never really been in a situation like that. Been on the horn throughout the morning with my colleagues here. So, A, I got to say thank you, because nobody wants to get woken up at like 4:30, 5 in the morning because there are problems going on. And especially nobody wants to be the person who has to like call and wake everybody up and be like, yeah, there's something going on here I can't figure out. And then I'm also kind of grateful that it wasn't something simple that I was just overlooking on my end. Like, there was a real problem. So at least you feel a little better thinking like, oh, because there's been times where I've called out and I realized that I just had the on-air feed turned off. And I'm like, oh, I'm just a big dummy. I'm so sorry I bothered you. But this morning there just seemed to be a lot going on, probably a lot to do with the weather. I know the power ended up going out last night. My goodness, just about an hour ago, we had that torrential downpour, a lightning show to kick off the first day back to school. So yeah, it's been a very exciting moment here in the studio, but big shout out to the engineer, because he just got all my computers resynced. The times are all resynced, and well, the next half of the show should just go off without a hitch.
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1: Good morning, I'm Richard Coffin. Agnico Eagle is cleaning up a spill that was discovered on Saturday at the Detour Lake Mine. In a social media statement on the weekend, the company said the release of processed slurry from a pipeline had been stopped, but some got into a nearby creek. Teams went into action to recover residual material and assess the affected area. The company says all the indigenous communities it partners with for detour operations had been notified. We're awaiting an update from the company. Stand-up comedy is taking some of the spotlight at this year's Tamarack Festival in Timmins later this month. Artistic and executive director Jesse Bergeron says local stand-up Courtney Rasico has put 10 people through a workshop, introducing them to crafting a joke and crafting a set.
2: These 10 comics in training are developing their own 5-minute sets, which they are going to premiere at the festival, while Courtney performs some new material of her own.
1: That's Friday, September 25th at Full Beard Brewing. The festival runs from the 23rd to the 27th. A woman from Porcupine is moving into September with a $119,000 boost in her bank account. Jennifer Frappier is the winner of the August 50-50 draw by the Timmins and District Hospital Foundation. She says the win makes her entire year. Initial plans with the money are to pay some bills and help her kids pay for university. The federal Liberals won all 3 by-elections held yesterday, along with holding on to Ontario's Beaches East York and BC's North Vancouver Capilano. The party picked up Chicoutimi Lafjord in Quebec from the Conservatives. Prime Minister Mark Carney congratulated the winners, saying at this consequential time for Canada, voters have placed their trust in the government's plan. He says they accept their support with humility and determination. And construction's underway on the Martin Falls Community Access Road to the Ring of Fire. Officials say it's the longest link to the vast supply of critical minerals. They add construction is 5 years ahead of schedule and is supporting economic reconciliation and unlocking the region's potential. Slated to open by November 2031, the road will span 184 kilometers and include 35 bridges and culverts. The province says it will also connect Martin Falls First Nation to the provincial highway network for the first time and improve year-round access to healthcare, social services, and economic opportunities. For these stories and more, go to MyTimmonsNow.com.
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3: Well, it looks like the rain has calmed down a little bit out there, but do expect more showers before it gets downgraded to a chance of showers later this afternoon, and another risk of a thunderstorm this afternoon as well. High of 25 for the day. It'll be partly cloudy later this evening, and you're going to see a chance of showers increasing as we get closer to midnight, dropping down to 13 tonight. Tomorrow, mainly cloudy to start the day. Chance of showers and risk of a thunderstorm in the afternoon. High of 23. While Thursday, you can expect a mix of sun and cloud. Right now in Timmins, light rain and 18 degrees.

0: Sarah Evans, I could not ask for more. Country 93.1. And yeah, it was quite a morning today. Oh, you know what? I got to admit, I think I handled it pretty well. And again, I got to give a huge shout out to our engineer who was able to get everything going again. And if you're just tuning in, well, then ignore everything I said. You missed out on all the chiming and the weird beeping and all the sounds that were coming out of the studio this morning. Which brings us to our topic, back to school. Is there any way I can blame all the things that went wrong today on it being the first day back to school? No, probably not. And I imagine we all could have wished for some better weather when it comes to back to school. I mean, ooh, what a light show we had going on earlier with the thunder cracking and the lightning. But yes, I hope everybody who is making their way back to school after their summer holiday, I just hope they all have an absolute wonderful day. And I mean that for you as well. A 4-day week for the kids heading back to school. And it's going to be a 4-day week for them next week as well, because Labor Day on Monday, which I'm fairly certain the kids get Labor Day off. I know I'm not a parent, so I'm a little bit on the outside looking in when it comes to going back to school and all that good stuff. But yes, I just hope everyone gets to have a wonderful day and a wonderful week.
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Chesney, Country 93.1. We got a new feature we're kicking off this month called Driving the North, shining some light on some of the businesses that drive our economy out here. And coming up next, we're going to chat with the CEO and president of Northern College, Mitch Dumas. So stay tuned for that right after Emerson Drive, I Love This Road, Country 93.1.

Well, as you know, Northern Ontario and Timmins, a very special spot, and a lot goes into making this place we call home, right? We got great outdoors activities that span all the way through winter and summer, but this month, we're going to be shining some light on some of the businesses that are driving the economy across the region, and, well, we're hoping to air these stories twice a day on Tuesdays and Thursdays at 8:20 and 4:20 p.m. That way, you can learn more about what drives our economy in this region. And, of course, you can find more over at mytimminsnow.com. But today, we are going to discover some of the people and businesses driving the north. And this month, we are talking to CEO and President Mitch Dumas of Northern College. Something I've noticed about Northern College is it has a pretty unique relationship with the communities that it serves. How do you see the college's

0: Program development, curriculum reviews, curriculum development. They do so many things, and we're there to support all of that.
1: Now, what does that look like in practice?
0: Industry comes in, they tell us we have a need, like we need environmental technicians. Perfect. Okay. What does that look like? What should the program look like? They help us develop that. They help us with labs. So the cost to develop a lab, like we don't have a lot of capital dollars that come from the ministry. So having the support from industry to provide those capital dollars to us to develop the lab and then to sponsor students, it's an important relationship to have. And we look to have as many more as we can in the future, right? To help support the exact needs that the industry's are lacking and have openings for, and plan for the future.
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7: Labor Day not only marks the last long weekend of summer and the return to school, but it also celebrates when unions started holding parades and rallies in Toronto and Ottawa to celebrate the successful 1872 Toronto printers' strike, the original fight for fairness. 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
1: Good morning, I'm Richard Coffin. Agnico Eagle is cleaning up a spill that was discovered on Saturday at the Detour Lake Mine. In a social media statement on the weekend, the company said the release of process slurry from a pipeline had been stopped, but some got into a nearby creek. Teams went into action to recover residual material and assess the affected area. The company says all the indigenous communities it partners with for detour operations had been notified. We're awaiting an update from the company. Stand-up comedy is taking some of the spotlight at this year's Tamarack Festival in Timmins later this month. Artistic and executive director Jesse Bergeron says local stand-up Courtney Rasico has put 10 people through a workshop, introducing them to crafting a joke and crafting a set.
2: These 10 comics in training are developing their own 5-minute sets, which they are going to premiere at the festival, while Courtney performs some new material of her own.
1: That's Friday, September 25th at Full Beard Brewing. The festival runs from the 23rd to the 27th. A woman from Porcupine is moving into September with a $119,000 boost in her bank account. Jennifer Frappier is the winner of the August 50-50 draw by the Timmins and District Hospital Foundation. She says the win makes her entire year. Initial plans with the money are to pay some bills and help her kids pay for university. The federal Liberals won all 3 by-elections held yesterday, along with holding on to Ontario's Beaches East York and BC's North Vancouver Capilano. The party picked up Chicoutimi-Lafjord in Quebec from the Conservatives. Prime Minister Mark Carney congratulated the winners, saying at this consequential time for Canada, voters have placed their trust in the government's plan. He says they accept their support with humility and determination. And construction's underway on the Martin Falls Community Access Road to the Ring of Fire. Officials say it's the longest link to the vast supply of critical minerals. They add construction is 5 years ahead of schedule and is supporting economic reconciliation and unlocking the region's potential. Slated to open by November 2031, the road will span 184 kilometers and include 35 bridges and culverts. The province says it will also connect Martin Falls First Nation to the provincial highway network for the first time and improve year-round access to healthcare, social services, and economic opportunities. For these stories and more, go to MyTimmonsNow.com.
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5: Well, it looks like the rain has calmed down a little bit out there, but do expect more showers before it gets downgraded to a chance of showers later this afternoon. And another risk of a thunderstorm this afternoon as well. High of 25 for the day. It'll be partly cloudy later in this evening, and you're going to see a chance of showers increasing as we get closer to midnight, dropping down to 13 tonight. Tomorrow, mainly cloudy to start the day. Chance of showers and risk of a thunderstorm in the afternoon. High of 23. While Thursday, you can expect a mix of sun and cloud. Right now in Timmins, light rain and 18 degrees.
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0: Josh Stump. That song called Johnny Walker, Back to Me, Country 93.1. And it's driving me nuts. I can't find the song this lyric belonged to, but I thought it'd be fun to test the accuracy of it. And I know it's a song we play, and I thought, oh, you toss the lyric up into a search engine, it's going to pop up right away. I must have it a bit wrong, but I can't figure out the song. It's driving me nuts because I know it's a song we play, but the lyric goes, you know, driving around listening to the AM station because my antenna is gone. And I thought, oh, that's some good knowledge to have because, yeah, if your antenna's missing, you may not be able to pick up an FM frequency, but you can still pick up AM frequencies. So that lyric is actually quite accurate. And hopefully it's not a lyric that just came to me in a fever dream or something. But the reason why you don't need an antenna or an AM station is because AM signals usually travel along the Earth's surface, and sometimes when they're turned up real high, they'll bounce between the ionosphere and the Earth's surface. So sometimes, right, let's say it's like 6 a.m. here, you could potentially pick up like an evening show that was done in Mexico because that signal bounced between the ionosphere and the Earth's surface all the way here from Mexico to Timmins, and now you're hearing a show that was taped yesterday evening in another spot in the world, right? So I just thought it's always cool when a country artist sings about radio, but they get it right, you know?
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1: Tennille Arts, Back Then, Right Now, Country 93.1. And yes, the fall fair, because fall is certainly in the air. We have had a lot of cooler and crisper nights, you know, a few nights where you can just crack that window open and have a nice, cool sleep, right? Do you also like being like under the weight of blankets? I need to get one of those gravity blankets because, yeah, I love having like all sorts of different blankets on top of me, weighing me down there. But definitely feels like fall's in the air here, even though technically it's not kicking off till September 22nd. And of course, we have the Fall Fair, which is kicking off on September 12th and the 13th over at the Mountjoy Arena. And it's going to bring a whole weekend of family fun, food, entertainment, community spirit. Really, really, really can't wait to see the human tractor pull. You know, I love seeing activities and events that require community, right? Because no one person could pull the tractor. Well, maybe they could if they were really big and really, really strong. But it's incredible to see teamwork come together. And, you know, to me, that's exactly what community is about. So get excited. That fall fair, September 12th and 13th over at the Mountjoy Arena. It's going to be something you don't want to miss.
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1: Good morning, I'm Richard Coffin. Agnico Eagle is cleaning up a spill that was discovered on Saturday at the Detour Lake mine. In a social media statement on the weekend, the company said the release of process slurry from a pipeline had been stopped, but some got into a nearby creek. Teams went into action to recover residual material and assess the affected area. The company says all the indigenous communities it partners with for detour operations had been notified. We're awaiting an update from the company. Stand-up comedy is taking some of the spotlight at this year's Tamarack Festival in Timmins later this month. Artistic and executive director Jesse Bergeron says local stand-up Courtney Rasico has put 10 people through a workshop, introducing them to crafting a joke and crafting a set.
2: These 10 comics in training are developing their own 5-minute sets, which they are going to premiere at the festival, while Courtney performs some new material of her own.
1: That's Friday, September 25th at Full Beard Brewing. The festival runs from the 23rd to the 27th. A woman from Porcupine is moving into September with a $119,000 boost in her bank account. Jennifer Frappier is the winner of the August 50-50 draw by the Timmins and District Hospital Foundation. She says the win makes her entire year. Initial plans with the money are to pay some bills and help her kids pay for university. The federal Liberals won all 3 by-elections held yesterday, along with holding on to Ontario's Beaches East York and BC's North Vancouver Capilano. The party picked up Chicoutimi Lafjord in Quebec from the Conservatives. Prime Minister Mark Carney congratulated the winners, saying at this consequential time for Canada, voters have placed their trust in the government's plan. He says they accept their support with humility and determination. And construction's underway on the Martin Falls Community Access Road to the Ring of Fire. Officials say it's the longest link to the vast supply of critical minerals. They add construction is 5 years ahead of schedule and is supporting economic reconciliation and unlocking the region's potential. Slated to open by November 2031, the road will span 184 kilometers and include 35 bridges and culverts. The province says it will also connect Martin Falls First Nation to the provincial highway network for the first time and improve year-round access to healthcare, social services, and economic opportunities. For these stories and more, go to MyTimmonsNow.com.
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5: Oh, the rain lightened up a little bit out there, but you can expect more rain throughout the morning. Risk of a thunderstorm as well for the first day back to school. Showers will be downgraded to a chance of showers later with just a risk of a thunderstorm. That's going to be later in the afternoon, looking at a high of 25. And then it'll become partly cloudy later this evening. A chance of showers increasing as we get closer to midnight, dropping down to 13. Tomorrow, mainly cloudy to start the day with a chance of showers and risk of a thunderstorm, looking at a high of 23. While Thursday, you can expect a mix of sun and cloud. And right now in Timmins, light rain.
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0: Little big town day drinking, and that's something I almost wanted to do after I saw that northern wolf spider dart across my living room floor, disappeared into my bedroom, and now every night I got to check my pillowcase in my bed because I have no idea where it ended up. I have no idea if it got out. So with that, let us cue up our dramatic flute because, well, we're going to dive into some of the other creepy crawlies you can find here in the north. And this one, well, if you're out and about walking around the many lakes we have here, like Hersey Lake or perhaps Gillies Lake, well, you might run into one of these fellas, which are nicknamed the toe biter. Why? Well, generally, this bug will leave you alone, but you've probably seen it before. Flat, brown, armored looking, and it's quite a huge bug. And to make it worse, this thing can fly. We're talking about the giant water bug, which again nicknamed the toe biter. Why? Because, well, it's generally harmless to people, right? The toe biter is more interested in looking for insects, tadpoles, or even some small fish to have a meal on. But if you were to approach it and, well, your curiosity wasn't fixed by just admiring it or taking a photo of it, you might find out that it can defend itself with a pretty seriously painful bite. So, yes, if you see one of these giant water bugs, definitely better to admire it from afar, maybe even give it a cute name. But I would highly recommend you do not try to touch it.
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0: Chris Young, I'm coming over on Country 93.1. And yeah, back to the morning Olympics, right? Back to school today. The kids are heading back to class after that summer vacation. And it does sort of create a Olympic-style triathlon for a lot of the parents, right? Because the first part of the course, getting the kids up, getting them dressed, getting their teeth brushed, make sure they're ready to go back to school, all right? And then you get to the second part, right? You got to make sure breakfast is put inside of them. They have to eat. Feeding them is a legal obligation. And then to continue that, you make your way to the third part of the triathlon in the morning, and that's making sure their lunches are ready and good to go. And then you get to take care of yourself and get yourself ready to get up for work. So to all the parents out there performing the morning triathlon, the morning Olympics, so to speak, well, I hope it goes nice and smooth, right? Of course, not your first time to the rodeo. Well, unless maybe this is that year your kid is first going off to kindergarten, then maybe you're slowly realizing, yeah, there's going to be a new routine to adjust to. But happy back to school day. I hope everybody returning to school today has an incredible day on their first day back. Though I'm sure we all could wish for a little bit better weather for today, right?
1: 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Still shiny, though.
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0: Well, the rain lightened up a little bit out there, but you can expect more rain throughout the morning. Risk of a thunderstorm as well for the first day back to school. Showers will be downgraded to a chance of showers later with just a risk of a thunderstorm. That's going to be later in the afternoon, looking at a high of 25. And then it'll become partly cloudy later this evening, a chance of showers increasing as we get closer to midnight, dropping down to 13. Tomorrow, mainly cloudy to start the day with a chance of showers and risk of a thunderstorm, looking at a high of 23. While Thursday, you can expect a mix of sun and cloud, and right now in Timmins, light rain.
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1: John Party and Boots Off Country 93.1. And all that's it. It was quite the show this morning. If you missed out on the first half of the start, well, we came in this morning. First thing after I got the door open was I heard the alarms going off in the studio. And we do. We have several alarms here in the studio. One is for dead air. We have a different alarm if a caller is calling in. But yeah, all the alarms were just stuck on. The microphones were active even though they were turned off. A lot of strange things were going on this morning. And well, I'm a little suspicious that the power outage that happened last night in the middle of the night had something to do with it. And are you also somebody who wakes up in the silence when the power goes out? I always think, what a strange thing to wake you up, right? Normally it's a loud noise or even the bang of thunder, right? Sounds like a reasonable reason to wake up. But no, sometimes you wake up because you notice the fan turns off and all of a sudden the silence becomes so loud. So yes, I'm very suspicious that the tech issues we had this morning had something to do with that power outage. But luckily, everything is fixed up now. Well, sorta. I think we have some equipment to replace, but that won't affect Shane Button coming in, all right? He's lock, stock, and barrel. He's going to be keeping you company now till 2 o'clock right here on Country 93.1.
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0: Christmas, Rhett. What's your country song on Country 93.1? And, well, it's here. It's, yeah, day one. Kids are back to school as of right now. They are sitting in class. And don't forget, you got to pick them back up again at the end of the day. I know, you got to get back into that routine, right? Heading out of work maybe a little early to pick the kids up from school, if that's what you do. Or, you know, the buses, of course, going to be back out and about this afternoon if you need to make sure you're home to let them in, that kind of thing. But, you know, hey, we're here. We've made it. We've made it to September, right? Got through the summer, and now we're here. So I'm curious to know, maybe you can ask your kids when they get home, how was day one? How does it go? And then tomorrow we'll talk a little bit about it. I'm sure my son's going to have a million stories to share starting middle school this year. So, you know, pre-warning, tomorrow we're going to talk about what day one was like. So if you want to get some cool, fun stories from the kids, although, you know, you might ask them and they're going to go, it was fine. Let's try and drag it out of them, shall we? And you can share those stories tonight or tomorrow by calling or texting 705-264-9310.
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0: The rain and risk of a thunderstorm should end this afternoon, where we'll hit a high of 25. Could come back, though, overnight tonight as we drop down to 13. Tomorrow, much of the same, small chance of rain and thunderstorm, high of 23. Then a little bit of rain and temperatures in the low 20s to end the week.
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0: Poor, Poor, Pitiful Me by Terry Clark. This is Country 93.1. And hey, I want to mention something real quick. We just started this today. You may have heard maybe this morning on The Start with Dean Tripp, all about this thing called Driving the North. It's this initiative, this program, where we try to highlight a business or an organization that's doing incredible things within our community, what it means to them, how they support the region, that kind of stuff. And so this month, the focus is all on, you know, Northern College and what they do within the community and all that kind of stuff. So it's a great opportunity to really find out what they do behind the scenes. And you can actually go to mytimmonsnow.com, look up Driving the North on there, and you'll find all the details. And if you've got a business that's doing great, wonderful, incredible things, feel free to chat with one of our sales reps about how they got this all worked out.
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0: Low Cash, I Love This Life on Country 93. Won a song seemingly ahead of its time a little bit.
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0: So this song's from 2015, and they were talking about the fact that it was fueled by the desire to battle the negativity they were seeing around the world. Well, yeah, a little ahead, eh? They said it was, quote, a feel-good song that makes you love your life and makes you appreciate the little things. We're not trying to change the world. It's not rocket science. And it's not a real deep song. It's just something that makes you feel good. When Chris and I took it out on the road and we started performing it, the very first time we played it, everyone's hands were up in the air. Everybody. So, you know, we see a lot of negativity in the world now. The song is just as relevant as it was 11 years ago.
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0: The rain and risk of a thunderstorm should end this afternoon, where we'll hit a high of 25. Could come back, though, overnight tonight as we drop down to 13. Tomorrow, much of the same, small chance of rain and thunderstorm, high of 23. Then a little bit of rain and temperatures in the low 20s to end the week.
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coast to coast, Canada's Got Talent, and we've got the music to prove it. 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

0: Megan Patrick, Country Music Made Me Do It. This is Country 93.1. And real quick, Megan Patrick is like weeks away. It can happen anytime, really, from having a baby. Her and Mitchell Tenpenny, a little girl. She is really, really close. Really, really close to having her first child. It's you know, it could happen anytime. So we'll be keeping an eye out for that and ready to congratulate them when the time comes. In the meantime, if you haven't heard it yet, go take a listen to her brand new single. It's called Her Daddy's Smile, and it's all about her husband, Mitchell Tenpenny. And you know what? Now, we're going to play it here in, about 3 minutes. Yeah, why not?
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0: The rain and risk of a thunderstorm should end this afternoon, where we'll hit a high of 25. Could come back, though, overnight tonight as we drop down to 13. Tomorrow, much of the same, small chance of rain and thunderstorm, high of 23. Then a little bit of rain and temperatures in the low 20s to end the week.
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0: Luke Combs, you know, beer never broke my heart. This is Country 93.1. How you doing? And, you know, as we get close to lunchtime and, you know, back to school is in session, you might start to see kids in the next little while maybe walk into Tim Hortons, Wendy's, whatever school might or whatever restaurant might be close by. So just keep that in mind. If you're heading out for lunch, there might be a few, you know, high school aged kids trying to go and get lunch themselves, maybe going to the corner store. You know, there's one beside O'Gorman High, which is right there, but maybe they got to walk a little further. So just keep that open mind. You know, might be a few extra feet on the street.
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0: The rain and risk of a thunderstorm should end this afternoon, where we'll hit a high of 25. Could come back, though, overnight tonight as we drop down to 13. Tomorrow, much of the same, small chance of rain and thunderstorm, high of 23. Then a little bit of rain and temperatures in the low 20s to end the week.
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1: I'm Bob McIntyre. We're awaiting an update from Agnico Eagle about a spill that was discovered on Saturday at the Detour Lake mine. So far, the company has said the release of processed slurry from a pipeline had been stopped, but some got into a nearby creek. Teams went into action to recover residual material and assess the affected area. The company says all the indigenous communities it partners with for detour operations had been notified. Construction is underway on the Martin Falls Community Access Road to the Ring of Fire. It's the longest link to the vast supply of critical minerals. Work on it is 5 years ahead of schedule and is supporting economic reconciliation and unlocking the region's potential. Slated to open by November 2031, the road will span 184 kilometers and include 35 bridges and culverts. The province says it will also connect Martin Falls First Nation to the provincial highway network for the first time and improve year-round access to health care, social services, and economic opportunities. Here's a sobering statistic on the first day of Hunger Action Month. Figures show that 75% of the population of Cochrane takes advantage of the programs of the town's food bank. Manager Artis Prue doesn't think that's any worse than a lot of Canadian communities. Prue says the most obvious thing we can do to combat hunger is to donate food or cash.
2: Some of the other things, too, are just being conscious of the fact that you might have individuals around you that do not have access to food. So inviting that senior or that child over for dinner, that makes a big difference.
1: Prue says it's also important to alleviate the stigma of food insecurity. The Liberals won all three federal by-elections yesterday. The Grits held on to Ontario's Beaches East York and BC's North Vancouver Capilano while picking up Chicoutimi-le-Fjord in Quebec from the Conservatives. Prime Minister Mark Carney is congratulating the winners, saying at this consequential time for Canada, voters have placed their trust in the government's plan. He says he accepts their support with humility and determination. For these stories and more, go to MyTimmonsNow.com.
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5: The rain and risk of a thunderstorm should end this afternoon, where we'll hit a high of 25. Could come back, though, overnight tonight as we drop down to 13. Tomorrow, much of the same, small chance of rain and thunderstorm, high of 23. Then a little bit of rain and temperatures in the low 20s to end the week.
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0: one.
1: Brett Kissel, another one. Country 93 one. And yes, it is another school year has begun. And it's interesting how things change from year to year, from grade to grade, from type of school to type of school, like elementary school to middle school, middle to high school to college. Things do change quite a bit. It's always a new adventure. It has been, just trying to get ready for Michael to go to middle school this year, his very first year. Things have changed a little bit. He doesn't need specific indoor-outdoor shoes. No, he just needs one pair that he can wear indoors and outdoors, but needs a separate pair for gym class. So it's a whole different ballpark. He's got to get used to not changing the shoes the same way. It's a whole thing. But I'm curious to know if there's any unique changes that your kids are discovering. Obviously, they're in school right now. It's day one. But if you can find out when they get home, we'd love to talk about it tomorrow. How day one went. What's different? What's unique? What's changed? Any fun stories? Any of that kind of stuff. Whatever we can share. And then you can call or text it into the Country 93.1 Hospital Foundation 5050 text line 705-264-9310.
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0: Bobby Atkins. Take a back road on Country 93.1. How you doing? So, I don't know if you saw, but somebody won that Timmins and District Hospital Foundation 50-50 draw. Yeah, it was announced recently, a woman from Porcupine, Jennifer Frappier. And yeah, 118 grand, almost 119 grand goes a long way. But first off, using it on some bills and to help pay for the kids' university. Ah, the responsible thing to do. You know, I think we would all definitely put it towards those things. And then you go shopping, right? Then you put money towards maybe a boat. I don't know. Maybe not this time of year. But seems, oh, maybe you get a good deal. I don't know. But regardless, congratulations to Jennifer. And hope you spend the money well. And on yourself, too. Spend some on yourself.
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0: The rain and risk of a thunderstorm should end this afternoon, where we'll hit a high of 25. Could come back, though, overnight tonight as we drop down to 13. Tomorrow, much of the same, small chance of rain and thunderstorm, high of 23. Then a little bit of rain and temperatures in the low 20s to end the week.
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0: 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He says he credits that for bridging audiences who don't typically seek out country, but have now become country fans.
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0: Post Malone, Blake Shelton, Pour Me a Drink, Country 93.1. You know, last hour we were talking about, this is maybe a little over an hour ago, talking about Russell Dickerson, how he was the big, no, about half an hour ago, gateway, anyways, he's the gateway into country music, right? A lot of crossover appeal to his style and all that kind of stuff. And that's a great example right there, that Post Malone, Blake Shelton song, because Post Malone was known as kind of this rapping pop guy, right? He wasn't a country guy, but he's a massive country fan. Like, he knows the history very much so. And so when he crossed over, it just made the most sense. And, you know, I love that. When you can cross over genres, I think you're just bettering everything, right? Like, look what Shania Twain did for the country music back in the late 90s and early 2000s, right? And Taylor Swift, she's come back to country with that single, I know what I knew ya. I keep getting that backwards, from the Toy Story movie. Hit number one, you know, first song back into country music. So the crossovers, I think they got to keep happening.
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0: The rain and risk of a thunderstorm should end this afternoon, where we'll hit a high of 25. Could come back, though, overnight tonight as we drop down to 13. Tomorrow, much of the same, small chance of rain and thunderstorm, high of 23. Then a little bit of rain and temperatures in the low 20s to end the week.
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1: Zach Brown Band, Country 93.1. Sorry, weird hesitation there. That was strange. How you doing? You know, we're almost done the first day of school, right? But an hour and a half left or so for most places, most schools. It'll be interesting, right? Do you think your kids will give you any stories? Are they going to tell you anything? Or is it all going to be like, yeah, today was good. It was fine. We didn't learn anything. No, it was whatever. Yeah, it was fun. Going to be short responses, right? But let's try to drag it out of them so we can have a conversation tomorrow about that first day of school. And I'd love to hear the stories that you can get them to tell. 705-264-9310. 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
0: The rain and risk of a thunderstorm should end this afternoon, where we'll hit a high of 25. Could come back, though, overnight tonight as we drop down to 13. Tomorrow, much of the same, small chance of rain and thunderstorm, high of 23. Then a little bit of rain and temperatures in the low 20s to end the week.
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0: 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I'm Carly Kincaid. September 1st. I don't know where the time has gone, honestly, but the kids are now back to school, which as a parent, I am super excited about. So when you go on your Facebook or your Instagram today, whatever, it's just going to be full of pictures of kids standing in front of schools and staircases and houses. We like to have our kids stand on these stairs in front of our house. And then on the sidewalk, we put in sidewalk chalk the number of the grade that they're in. So that's what we do at our house, but that's all we're going to see probably for the next couple of days.
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6: There's a good chance of showers and a thunderstorm tonight and tomorrow. The overnight low 13. Tomorrow's high 23. Showers tomorrow night and Thursday. Again, the low 13 and the high 23.
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0: 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I'm Carly Kincaid. Now, I'm not a gamer. I don't play video games for fun. I have, but I don't seek them out. My husband's not a gamer either, but the kids are, so we've got all the systems. Well, it looks like couples who play video games together usually have happier relationships. They say that gaming brings you closer together. You work together as a couple and a team. You learn to problem solve and communicate better. You've got each other's back. You create shared memories. All of these things are very, very positive, which makes me think we might have to start gaming.
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London, Paris, paradise. 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
1: 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This is fantastic. 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They did a toy drive over the weekend. 61 bikers showed up. They raised $3,200 and a truckload of toys. 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
7: There's a good chance of showers and a thunderstorm tonight and tomorrow. The overnight low 13, tomorrow's high 23. Showers tomorrow night and Thursday, again the low 13 and the high 23.
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0: Gary Allen watching Airplanes Country 93.1. I'm Carly Kincaid. Thank you for being here. First day of September, the kids back in school. Now, I don't know about you. When you're sitting at work, do you snack? I snack all day long, and right now I'm eating a bunch of rice crackers, which sounds really, really boring, but we bought this big box, and it comes with two different flavors. One is, I don't know, something, and then the other one is cheese, and that's what I'm eating right now. I think I've had half of this bag of rice crackers in the last 20 minutes.
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13: There's a good chance of showers and a thunderstorm tonight and tomorrow. The overnight low 13, tomorrow's high 23. Showers tomorrow night and Thursday, again the low 13 and the high 23.
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0: Rio, Country 93.1. Now, I want you to think back to the last wedding that you went to, and maybe it was your own. I had a beautiful white dress. Most brides do, I think. I mean, typically. Well, Heinz appreciates the fact that you don't want to get anything on your wedding gown, so they've come up with a limited edition bib to help brides avoid stains on their wedding dresses, because you've got to eat, right? So they say that ketchup and white dresses can be a risky pairing. This bib is red, naturally. It's made out of silk. It features a hand-stitched silhouette of a ketchup bottle at its center. A small red ruby can be seen underneath the stitching, followed by a larger ruby to signify the ketchup sauce. This limited edition Heinz bib will set you back $57. I say hard no.
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8: There's a good chance of showers and a thunderstorm tonight and tomorrow. The overnight low 13, tomorrow's high 23. Showers tomorrow night and Thursday, again the low 13 and the high 23.
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1: I'm Bob McIntyre. Illegal drugs with an estimated street value of $26,700 were seized during raids in Barrie and Timmins last Wednesday. A man from Barrie and a woman from Timmins are up on a long list of charges. OPP, Anishinaabe, and Timmins police were all in on the bust. They seized 210 grams of what they think is cocaine, 75 grams of methamphetamine, about 500 Percocet pills, drug paraphernalia, and about $28,000 in cash. You can see the list of charges over on MyTimmonsNow.com. A new, very casual walking group has begun in Timmins. Organizer Christy Marinig says she was looking for people to walk and talk with, so started the Facebook group Timmins Walk and Talk, with an ampersand, not the full word "and." In its first couple weeks, the group has attracted as many as 16 walkers, depending on weather and time of day. Marinig posts on the group every day.
2: Some days I may not be able to do it, and I am recruiting other people to be admins as well, in case they want to run walks in the evening or at a different time.
1: She emphasizes it's not her group, it's a community group. It walks different trails around the city between 2 and 5 kilometers. Construction is underway on the Martin Falls Community Access Road to the Ring of Fire. It's the longest link to the vast supply of critical minerals. Work on it is 5 years ahead of schedule and is supporting economic reconciliation and unlocking the region's potential. Slated to open by November 2031, the road will span 184 kilometers and include 35 bridges and culverts. The province says it will also connect Martin Falls First Nation to the provincial highway network for the first time and improve year-round access to health care, social services, and economic opportunities. A Conservative Member of Parliament from Saskatchewan has made good on her pledge to resign from the Commons. Cathay Wagonstaff said in June that she would quit at the end of August. She made it official today. That makes her the 10th MP to quit since last year's election, 8 Liberals and 1 each from the Bloc Québécois and NDP. Wagonstaff has not given a reason for not finishing her term. She held her Yorkton-Melville seat since 2015. For these stories and more, go to MyTimmonsNow.com.
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1: There's a good chance of showers and a thunderstorm tonight and tomorrow. The overnight low 13, tomorrow's high 23. Showers tomorrow night and Thursday, again the low 13 and the high 23.
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0: Drinking King, we got beer. Country 93.1. Northern Ontario is awesome. It's special. The people, the businesses that drive the economy across the region. So that's why we're doing Driving the North, featuring some of these incredible area businesses. We'll hear their stories. And you can find out more at mytimmonsnow.com. But this month, we are showcasing Northern College. Dean Tripp checked in with Mitch Dumas.
1: Something I've noticed about Northern College is it has a pretty unique relationship with the communities that it serves. How do you see the college's role within those communities beyond simply just providing education?
2: We're a community college. That's kind of our mandate, right? So we're here to provide post-secondary education to the next generation of workers for all the industries that support our community. Community partners are not just those that contribute to the college. They provide advice on what our programs should include to make sure that our students, when they graduate, are ready to just jump into those fields and just support those industries. They provide, obviously, talent pipelines. You know, those are where our students are going. So they hire our students once they graduate. They help us with program development, curriculum reviews, curriculum development. They do so many things, and we're there to support all of that.
1: Now, what does that look like in practice?
2: Industry comes in, they tell us, we have a need, like we need environmental technicians. Perfect. Okay. What does that look like? What should the program look like? They help us develop that. They help us with labs. So the cost to develop a lab, we don't have a lot of capital dollars that come from the ministry. So having the support from industry to provide those capital dollars to us to develop the lab and then to sponsor students, it's an important relationship to have. And we look to have as many more as we can in the future, right, to help support the exact needs that the industries are lacking and have openings for plan for the future.
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0: 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I'm Carly Kincaid. So there's a movie in the works. It was not on my bingo card. I'm sure it was not on your bingo card either. Hooters the movie. It's the story of how Hooters was founded based on the actual events. It apparently follows a couple of friends. They're trying to find a woman from a spring break commercial. She ends up being the first Hooters girl. They say this movie is a hilarious buddy comedy, an inspiring biopic, and a wild journey based on a crazy idea. The director says it's not what people will be expecting, and it's mostly true.
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13: There's a good chance of showers and a thunderstorm tonight and tomorrow. The overnight low 13, tomorrow's high 23. Showers tomorrow night and Thursday, again the low 13 and the high 23.
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0: Gretchen Wilson, Country 93.1. I'm Carly Kincaid. So my daughter, she's 17, and she just said to me, I'm expensive. I said to her, you know what? You've always been expensive. This is nothing new. I mean, all kids are, right? The activities that they're in, the things that they need. 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
1: I'm Bob McIntyre. Illegal drugs with an estimated street value of $26,700 were seized during raids in Barrie and Timmins last Wednesday. A man from Barrie and a woman from Timmins are up on a long list of charges. OPP, Anishinaabeaski, and Timmins police were all in on the bust. They seized 210 grams of what they think is cocaine, 75 grams of methamphetamine, about 500 Percocet pills, drug paraphernalia, and about $28,000 in cash. You can see the list of charges over on MyTimmonsNow.com. A new, very casual walking group has begun in Timmins. Organizer Christy Marinig says she was looking for people to walk and talk with, so started the Facebook group Timmins Walk and Talk, with an ampersand, not the full word "and." In its first couple weeks, the group has attracted as many as 16 walkers, depending on weather and time of day. Marinig posts on the group every day.
2: Some days I may not be able to do it, and I am recruiting other people to be admins as well, in case they want to run walks in the evening or at a different time.
1: She emphasizes it's not her group, it's a community group. It walks different trails around the city between 2 and 5 kilometers. Construction is underway on the Martin Falls Community Access Road to the Ring of Fire. It's the longest link to the vast supply of critical minerals. Work on it is 5 years ahead of schedule and is supporting economic reconciliation and unlocking the region's potential. Slated to open by November 2031, the road will span 184 kilometers and include 35 bridges and culverts. The province says it will also connect Martin Falls First Nation to the provincial highway network for the first time and improve year-round access to health care, social services, and economic opportunities. A Conservative Member of Parliament from Saskatchewan has made good on her pledge to resign from the Commons. Cathay Wagonstaff said in June that she would quit at the end of August. She made it official today. That makes her the 10th MP to quit since last year's election, 8 Liberals and 1 each from the Bloc Québécois and NDP. Wagonstaff has not given a reason for not finishing her term. She held her Yorkton-Melville seat since 2015. For these stories and more, go to MyTimmonsNow.com.
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1: There's a good chance of showers and a thunderstorm tonight and tomorrow. The overnight low 13, tomorrow's high 23. Showers tomorrow night and Thursday, again the low 13 and the high 23.
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0: Underwood, Cowboy Casanova, Country 93.1, as we wrap up our workday. Thank you for spending some of your time here. I'm Carly Kincaid, the Rotary Club of Timmins Porcupine, hosting an evening of excellence Friday, September 11th at the Porcupine Dante Club. So you can go and you can be a part of this incredible celebration. 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

0: Russell Dickerson, Worth Your Wild, Country 93.1. My name is Carly Kincaid, and we talk a lot about words, new words, words that we don't know what they mean, we don't know how to use them, some we will never use, and some we might. How about pheromone maxing? It's a new trend where men are not showering and not using deodorant before going on a date intentionally. I don't even know who thought this was a good idea, but I guess they figure that if you amplify your natural musk, you will become biologically irresistible. Again, I don't think there's any science behind this. If you try it, I mean, it's a risk, but let me know how it goes.
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15: There's a good chance of showers and a thunderstorm tonight and tomorrow. The overnight low 13, tomorrow's high 23. Showers tomorrow night and Thursday, again the low 13 and the high 23.
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0: 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Every weekend, we give you the Cross Canada Country Countdown, hosted by Kate Ryan. She'll count down the 30 biggest songs in Canada, Saturdays starting at noon and Sundays at 6. That's it. That's all for me. I'm out. Thank you for being here. We'll do it all over again tomorrow. I look forward to that. And I'm going to leave you with Jared Neiman next.
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1: I'm Bob McIntyre. Illegal drugs with an estimated street value of $26,700 were seized during raids in Barrie and Timmins last Wednesday. A man from Barrie and a woman from Timmins are up on a long list of charges. OPP, Anishinaabeaski, and Timmins police were all in on the bust. They seized 210 grams of what they think is cocaine, 75 grams of methamphetamine, about 500 Percocet pills, drug paraphernalia, and about $28,000 in cash. You can see the list of charges over on MyTimmonsNow.com. A new, very casual walking group has begun in Timmins. Organizer Christy Marinig says she was looking for people to walk and talk with, so started the Facebook group Timmins Walk and Talk, with an ampersand, not the full word "and." In its first couple weeks, the group has attracted as many as 16 walkers, depending on weather and time of day. Marinig posts on the group every day.
2: Some days I may not be able to do it, and I am recruiting other people to be admins as well, in case they want to run walks in the evening or at a different time.
1: She emphasizes it's not her group, it's a community group. It walks different trails around the city between 2 and 5 kilometers. Construction is underway on the Martin Falls Community Access Road to the Ring of Fire. It's the longest link to the vast supply of critical minerals. Work on it is 5 years ahead of schedule and is supporting economic reconciliation and unlocking the region's potential. Slated to open by November 2031, the road will span 184 kilometers and include 35 bridges and culverts. The province says it will also connect Martin Falls First Nation to the provincial highway network for the first time and improve year-round access to health care, social services, and economic opportunities. A Conservative Member of Parliament from Saskatchewan has made good on her pledge to resign from the Commons. Cathay Wagonstaff said in June that she would quit at the end of August. She made it official today. That makes her the 10th MP to quit since last year's election, 8 Liberals and 1 each from the Bloc Québécois and NDP. Wagonstaff has not given a reason for not finishing her term. She held her Yorkton Melville seat since 2015. For these stories and more, go to MyTimmonsNow.com.
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1: There's a good chance of showers and a thunderstorm tonight and tomorrow. The overnight low 13, tomorrow's high 23. Showers tomorrow night and Thursday, again the low 13 and the high 23.
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6: There's a good chance of showers and a thunderstorm tonight and tomorrow. The overnight low 13, tomorrow's high 23. Showers tomorrow night and Thursday, again the low 13 and the high 23.
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5: There's a good chance of showers and a thunderstorm tonight and tomorrow. The overnight low 13, tomorrow's high 23. Showers tomorrow night and Thursday, again the low 13 and the high 23.
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6: There's a good chance of showers and a thunderstorm tonight and tomorrow. The overnight low 13. Tomorrow's high 23. Showers tomorrow night and Thursday. Again, the low 13 and the high 23.
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